0: car answering A2?
1: A2 is back in quarters.
0: This is back in quarters, 301.
2: Company is declaring A3 obtaining a patient refusal. 272. A3 obtaining a patient refusal. Company is declaring 2001.

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1: No cause of reactivation. Zero root in throat. Engine 1's clear returning to infinity.
0: Unknown cause, zero root in throat. Engine 1's clear returning. 2002.

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0: A1 is going to be out of service momentarily. A2 is going to be primary.
1: Received. A1's out of service temporarily, and A2 will be primary. 20-03.
2: Postal Fire Dispatch in Car 1. Inside investigation, 154 Maple Street. Caller is reporting an alarm sounding. No smoke, no fire. He checked the boiler room, and when he opened up the door, the alarms were sounding again. He did shut off the boiler on the emergency switch. Building's evacuated. Not sure if it's a CO issue. 154 Maple Street.
3: Engine 5, I'll be back in quarters, 20-04. 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
1: Responding 154 Maple Street, incident investigation.
0: Car one, I have you on responding 154 Maple Street. The caller is reporting the alarms went off in the house. They silenced themselves. 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He didn't see any smoke or fire. He's questioning if this might be a CO issue. He did shut the emergency switch off on the boiler and exited the building.

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0: to have you to 3 scribe for alarm. For show engine 3, clear the detail back in quarters.
1: Received. Engine 3 is clear of the detail back in quarters. Engine 2.
0: On scene.
1: 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Engine 2 is on scene.
2: 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Engine 3, I'm responding 255, 255 Bardwell Street, Supervisory, 2020.

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1: Indicating fire ant from engine 2.
0: We located the alarm that's coming from the rear building of 55 Main for the report.
1: Indeed, engine 2 is located where the alarm is going off at 55 Main. 2024.

0: 5666 Central Street. 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
1: He's on fire.
2: Yeah, we have no way for alarm. Hails all systems normal. Is it a burglar alarm or was it just a supervisor?
1: Came in from PD headquarters for a tamper supervisory.
2: Okay, received. We arrived, we had to do a wide open.
1: Well,

All engine 3, you want PD2 over there?

0: 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I think we're gonna force entrance if we can.
1: Proceed, you're gonna force entrance if you can. 23rd.

0: Engine 3, receiving a highway response, 2424 southbound, prior to 139 for the MVA. Engine 3, that was unreadable. Can you go one more time, please?
1: Yes, we'll head up from here.
0: File received, engine 3 to respond, no ambulance at this time. Advice, so no volcanic channel 2 is assigned. Again, channel 2.

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1: The company's on Route 24, southbound. Channel 2 has been assigned.
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1: Received, A1's back in service, 2035. Norfolk County Control calling Randolph Fire.
2: Randolph on from Norfolk County.
1: Yes, sir, do you have an apparatus available to be Route 24 South prior to Route 139, mile marker 39.6 for the motor vehicle collision?
0: .639.6. We're going to be starting Randolph as well.
2: Receive 24 southbound prior to 139.
1: Receive, thank you. 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
0: On the panel, it's going to remain in trouble. I'll show you clearing 255 Bodwell, Spears 5, 2439.6 with Randolph and Stoughton. We'll place the tones for coverage at 2036. Hang on, fire, please, the tones. Engine 3 is spotting. Route 24 southbound, 39.6. For the motor vehicle accident, Stone and Randolph responding at this time. Norfolk County Channel 2 is assigned again. A1 fireplace, Lieutenant, Engine 3 is responding. Route 24 southbound, 39.6 for the mile marker. Norfolk County Channel 2 is assigned. Time is 2037.

0: AWOL Fire Engine 3. Pursue Rabbit 39.6 is going to be Canton Randolph. They're also responding at this time. When you get to 139, let me know. I'll try and get you an update before you come into the highway.
1: Okay, ECs, I'm going 139. I'm going to hit George Harrison Boulevard from there. We'll check that out.
0: So, I'm going to see that. You're going 139 towards Harrison. 23 something.

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1: Norfolk County Control, we have Canton A2, Canton Engine 6, and we're 24 South, 39 mile mark, 39.6, 2039.

0: 264 East High Street. It's going to be the house on your right when you go over the track.
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1: 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Cap,
0: be advised. Avon's diverting to a call in their town. Just be advised.
1: Okay, receive. I'm going to clear off of this. This is well into Canton. State Police is off. It is just south of the split.
0: All right, receive. Thank you. Coverage can go in service.
2: Yeah, I'll just...

0: 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Movie investigator.
1: Russia Charlotte 3 size residential home. You'll be investigating at 2044.

0: Norfolk under control. Can't miss. Cap rattles will be off. 24 cell found at mile marker 39.6 with the state police. Multi-car NVA in the breakdown lane. CAM Engine 6 will assume 24 South command.
1: Norfolk County Patrol has Canton Engine 6, 821 arrival. Multi-car motor vehicle collision. State police on scene. Engine 6 does have command. 2045.

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1: Norfolk County Control, anything 24 South Command?
0: We have a three-car MPA with a total of six occupants. We're still evaluating. We should be all set with resources at this stage.
1: Norfolk County Control has a three-car motor vehicle collision, six occupants evaluating, 2050.

0: Engine 1, I've got a residential lockout, 14 Wentworth Ave.
1: Norfolk County Control from 24 South Command.
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1: Randolph apparatus is going to clear. Can't stand by on scene, obtaining a few refusals. Command will be terminated and we'll go back to Camp Main.
2: This is 24 South Command. Randolph apparatus to clear. Can't in the process station refusals. Switching back to Canton, releasing fire ground channel 2. Thank you, 2053.
0: Apartment 207, Street Building 4. She's locked herself out of child's inside the apartment.

0: levantar.
1: Yeah, I'm on arrival investigating. There's no alarm sounding. Unable to find a bad detectors. We'll be clear at 264 East High Street. So far, no. No problem.
0: Engine 3, you have no alarm sounding. No faulty detectors in the hall. Everything checks okay. I'll show you clear returning. Engine 3, just so you have it, that highway response was well into Can Randolph. They handled. Parties have been about it.
1: Okay, make sure you receive. Thank you.

0: gave off. 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
1: Two seconds.
2: Oh, okay.

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1: Engine 3, you're on.
2: Abington M1's on.
1: Yeah, Abington, fight upon dispatching engine 3 and ambulance 1, 275 Chestnut Street EMS, PD on scene, 2115.

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1: Saved. Engine 2 is on scene. 2118. Received. Engine 3 is on scene. 294 has command. 2118.

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0: East Ridge Boulder Fire Alarm. H2 is clear, returning. Me with yourself.
1: Hey, returning. Someone's with you.

0: Fire to 294.
1: 294 answering.
0: Yeah, 294, we're receiving another call from headquarters for 184 Rockland Street for a chirping smoke detector.
1: Right there.

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1: Received, A1 is transporting 1 to Brockton Hospital, BLS, 2144.
2: Street Manager, driving a fire alarm.
1: Fire alarm answering.
2: Command is terminated. Manager, we're going to be responding over to Brockton Street.
1: Received, command's terminated. Engine 3 is responding to 184 Rockland Street.

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1: A3, we are transporting 12 BNC South ALS.
0: A3, transporting 1 ALS, BNC South, 2147.
1: Clear.
0: Letter 1 clear, 2147.

0: entering command. Do I have a fire alarm?
1: Fire alarm entering command.
0: A faulty detector in the basement. No readings. Deck has been removed. One has been given a course of action. Command is terminated. Engine 3 reported.
1: Received faulty detector. Readings at zero. Detector removed. Homeowner was given a course of action. Engine 3 is clear and returning. Command terminated. 2155.

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Area 227 South Ave, detail officer reporting alarm sounding. No smoke, no fire at the residence. South Ave after Linden, third house on the right.

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1: The panel was in trouble due to the power outage. 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
1: One in St. Luke, spot 1.8. Can you check the bridge?
0: C is 1.8. Medic 1's transport 1 to St. Luke. 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
0: 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Edge 12 clear returning.
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0: Send me the CO detector in unit 24. I am getting readings on CO detector. Can we have that source out here, please?

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0: 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Parties are stating that he passed out prior to falling.
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0: We had readings creeping above 40 parts per million in unit 24. We've reduced them down below 10 for ventilation. Still trying to find the source.
1: Chief, unit 24 has 40 parts per million. You've reduced it down to 10. Still looking for the source.

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0: 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Rockland 83 transporting Excelsior Hospital. Engine 12 clear, Jenny.
1: 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Engine 12 clear, Jenny. 204.

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1: NC2 has a message.
2: Eversource was unable to find a source. Level remained at zero after closing up the building. And it's going to be clear return.
3: Received, level remained zero. Eversource has found the source. Has shut it off. Levels continue to stay at zero. Engine 2 is clear returning.

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0: 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Clear returning. Proceed, engine 2, clear returning, 230.
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0: 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We'll just need the key to reset it.
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0: Steve, 0 miles, 1 to St. Luke, 337, you're right back to the bridge.
2: Medic 2, Day and Five.
0: Day and Five answering Medic 2.
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0: Received. You're going to be on scene for a bit, evaluating.
3: Okay. Norfolk County calling Randolph Fire.
4: Randolph answering Norfolk County.
3: Can you start for a highway response, 93 southbound mile marker 2, for a motor vehicle collision, possible ejection? Channel 2 has been assigned.

0: Norfolk County calling Milton Fire. Can you start for a highway response? It's going to be 93 southbound at mile marker 2. Motor vehicle collision, possible ejection. Channel 2 has been assigned.
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1: Canton, Engine 6, H2, Car 5, on responding, 93, southbound, mile marker 2.

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2: Norfolk County Control, Canton, engine 6 ambulance to a wrong scene. 93 southbound at mile marker 2. We have a car off into the woods. Canton engine 6 will be 93 south command.
3: 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You have a car into the woods. Engine 6 is going to be command. It's at 93 south, mile marker 2.

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0: We have a single car rollover off into the woods. We have two occupants in the vehicle, two injured. We'll need a second ambulance for this scene.
1: Rollover, two occupants and two injured. You'll need a second ambulance. Randolph is en route with an ambulance.

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0: Follow. We have confirmed one vehicle, two occupants. We should be all set with resources on scene. You can cancel Milton.
1: Received. Two occupants, two injured. You're all set with resources on scene. Canceling Milton. Norfolk County calling Milton Fire.

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1: 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We'll be clearing shortly.
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0: Again, Engine 6 is going to stand by on scene. Randolph Engine will be clear returning. Command will be terminated, and we'll go back to Cannon Engine.
1: Cannon Engine 6 will be remaining on scene. Randolph Engine 2 is going to be clear returning. You're going to be going back to your primary. Releasing fire ground 403.

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0: 11 fire units are up.
1: Fire dispatching car 3242, ambulance 160 Linden Street, unit number 3, EMS 505. Can you south out to Linden Street, fifth house on the left after Linden Place? House is multifamily. Be advised, the calling party is not very forthcoming with information. She's stating she is breathing and she's not breathing, but they say that they are doing CPR.

0: prior to card 3.
1: Guys, on the first floor, you see a red stairwell. Wiggle fire to come in. Excuse me, come in to Wiggle fire. Instruct the box.
0: Richie, instructing the box. In fact, apartment striking the box. Car 3, ambulance 1, engine 242 off at 60, Linden Street, apartment 3, EMS. Wood fire striking the box, coverage needed. Car 3, ambulance 1, 242 off, 60, Linden Street, apartment 3, EMS. Time of box, 508.
1: Problem, do you have a message?
0: Just confirming you with the patient. We have the party on the line, and they're just not speaking to us anymore. We just want to confirm there's contact.

0: headquarters. Would you like the rescue?
1: Yeah, we're going to need some manpower for extrication.
0: They're responding.

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1: A1's transporting ALS with four to the Brockton Hospital. All of the units are clear, turning cancer.
0: They won ALS to the Brockton with four members. All their units clear, turning 542.

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Probably just went unresponsive. Sounds like she's having single episodes now.

0: they have a better answer in Medic 1?
1: Clear, patient emergency volume mix.
0: Steve, clear patient refusal for AMA. 550.
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3: PD is requesting an ambulance back to the scene, 60 Linden Street, Unit 3. It's going to be for the other female party that was on scene. She possibly took the same narcotics. But she is conscious and breathing at the time.
2: Okay, Retrieve. How many do we have in headquarters? Strike that. Have AT respond with 244. I'll meet them at them.
3: Retrieve, A2 with 244. Meet them. 551.
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0: himself has a battery problem with mom now. 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
1: 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President will take care of that. 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

0: I just toned out over the station. I'm medical, 579 Concord Road, Mansion 2, if you could start that way. Going to be a male party, 61 years old, pancreatitis.
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0: You can cancel, sorry about that, engine 3. 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
0: Yep, you're en route. 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
1: No, no, no, order. There's a battery that was off gas. Engine 3 is clear, returning.
0: I read it wrong. The district is going to be engine 3 with ambulance 1. You can continue to headquarters.
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1: Hey, Juan. Okay, thank you. Car 3, Subway 5.
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2: 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The Mill Street, Bridge Street, for the AVA. 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
1: One to St. Luke's, can you check the bridge, please?
0: Transporting the St. Luke's, we'll check the bridge.

75 on the air, dispatch an engine 2 with ambulance to report a motor vehicle crash, 546 Peckham Road, 546 Peckham Road, should be in the area of Homestead and Peckham. Unknown injuries at this time, 755.

0: Three.
1: Just so you have it, multiple calls on this. Engine 2 and Ambulance 2 will be responding to 546 Beacom Road, motor vehicle crash.
0: Received, okay. I'll start that way.
1: Received.
2: Engine 375, back to the board.
1: Receive Engine 3, I have you back in.

0: 1, calling Sudbury Fire. Sudbury Fire is on. It's reported there's also a car involved that's sitting in the parking lot of a red barn on Peckham Road, 616 Peckham.
1: We're actually just getting another 911 call. I believe that's what you're referencing. A vehicle did leave the scene. Just trying to get confirmation on that.
0: That's the one. I'm on the phone with the occupant of that house now reporting it.
1: Okay, received. Can you?
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0: See you off here at the scene with the PD. One car off the side of the road here.
1: Receive car 3. I believe there's another vehicle a little further down. Go ahead.
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1: A fluids build and a burning smell. I don't know if you want to check that out and advise.
4: South 0, 759.
1: Receive.
2: A175.
0: We'll just be on the vehicle.
1: Units are stepping on each other. A1, go ahead.
2: A1 out at Emerson, 5.5 miles.
1: 5.5 at the hospital. Car 3, go ahead.
0: Two and A2 are on scene at the accident. 546 Peckham Road. I'll take a ride to the street and check that car at the barn.
1: Receive car 3, thank you.

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1: Somebody fire, answer car 3.
0: I'm going to remain on scene here with A2. I'm going to send engine 2 up the street to check that vehicle.
1: Receive, engine 2 is going to head over to check that vehicle. I have it. Fire to engine 2, it's going to be 623 Peckham. 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
2: 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For the AMS response on a white minivan, it's a female party in her late 30s, early 40s.

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3: Receive your app with the vehicle. You do have fluids leaking. No EMS required there. See if police have somebody heading your way for that.

3, 7, 8, 5. Chevy Fair Anson, Cat 3. 82's crew is assessing a mother and daughter, two occupants of this vehicle here. We're going to need a tow here for this vehicle as well as if PD hasn't already started it. Receive, the ambulance is assessing two patients. I'll check with police. Car 3, do you want me to hold off on the morning radio test at this time? That's affirmative. Received.

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1: 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Good morning, Joe.
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0: 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How are you guys making out? You got us.
2: 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They sent CPK your way due to it being in the roadway. 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

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It's other side of Peekum.

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3: 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Can you try to respond to notify the gas company?
0: They say the gas main, the area of the Town Hall, or notify.
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0: one, you want to fire?
1: Put my fires off, Tower 1.
0: Tower 1, Tower 2 will be responding in on scene. AY Town officers, we have a report of a natural gas struck by one of our EPW crews. Be investigating.
1: Richie, so you want to respond to me at 851.
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0: Establishing East Wing Command, we have a large smell of gas in the exterior of the building from a line that has been struck. Assure that the gas company is responding on the priority. Car 1, Alpha Command.
1: Received, Car 1, your establishment command and you have command. 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
1: That's affirmative. That's what I was going to ask. I'll be staying here on the other side with the incident.

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0: Negative readings inside town office.
1: Ritzy, then they can all just protect in place. It appears to be all ventilating and off-gassing on its own, so we seem good.
0: Ritzy.
2: 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Detail, is it? Fire lab has it.
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0: 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Norfolk County Control is testing with Bellingham Fire.
1: Loud and clear in Bellingham. Good morning.
0: 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Testing with Braintree. Norfolk County testing with Braintree Fire. 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
3: 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Good morning, sir.
0: Good morning. Metacomet Regional.
4: 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Good morning.
0: Good morning. Millis?
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0: Testing with Milton.
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0: 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Testing with Wellesley.
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2: 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We're 1-1.
0: You're 1-1. Framingham. On Framingham.
4: 1-1.
0: We are 1-1. Holliston's 1-1. Hope to.
1: Hope to. Loud and clear. Good morning. 1-1.
0: Morning. We are 1-1. Hoppington.
5: Should be loud and clear. We are 1-1.
0: We are 1-1. Neshoba Valley.
1: Neshoba Valley. Clear. Boxborough is 1-0. Hudson is 1-1.
0: Rose 1-0. Hudson is 1-1. Test with Lincoln.
1: Lincoln Lounge, please. Good morning. 1-1.
0: You're 1-1. Marlboro.
5: Marlboro 1-1.
0: You're 1-1. Made it.
1: Made it fire loud and clear. 1-1.
0: 1-1. Milford.
2: Milford 1-1.
0: You're 1-1. Natick.
1: Natick loud and clear. 1-1.
0: You're 1-1. Northborough.
1: 1-1.
0: You're 1-1.
5: Elizabeth.
0: Sherborne's 1-1. Truth. District 14 announcing test complete and standby 919 hours.

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0: 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All companies are off the air and back in the station.
1: 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Ceremony complete. 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
2: Still Cop 3. Clear of Kendrick. A1, stop using the page for refusal. We'll be clearing shortly. 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
3: Received. 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A1. 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
0: I have another medical coming in. It's at 125 John A. Dunn Memorial Drive. He's going to be outside at the 27-year-old rapid heart rate, feeling lightheaded.
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0: CBA1 from headquarters, A3 is going to the South Shore, and you'll take the response.

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0: 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Alarms indicated where?
1: Indicating. I'll give you the unit in a second. I think this is 41. Yeah, 41 wheel circle, third floor.
0: Third floor, unit 41.
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1: The Rockwell Fire is dispatching A1, engine 12 from the road. C4 is responding as well. 125, John A. Dunn Memorial Drive for the EMS response, 929.
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4: Have you received any calls for 29 to 23 to 29 Wheeler Circle as well as another building? 29.

0: only got one other call for 35 Wheeler Circle, Unit 169.
1: Okay, when we're finished up here, we'll be investigating that other building. I'll let you know.
0: Received.
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1: Go ahead, Ladder 2.
0: So you want to go, want us to go over there and investigate that?
1: From construction, but just confirm for me.
0: He's one on the way.

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1: Still on fire, ground command.
2: Can I redirect you to another medical that's going to be 62 Fairview Street? It's a 62-year-old male having a seizure. I'll get you to mutual aid ambulance.
0: 3C, 62 Fairview.
1: You have ladder 2 over at 29, possible construction. Did you want a separate call for this, or can we put it on the same call?
0: You can start a separate call for that one, and I'll take the report.
3: Command, ladder 2.
0: Ladder 2.
3: Yeah, initial alarm activation, pull station, unit 23. First floor hallway, we're investigating.
0: All right, I'm on the way over.
1: Fire alarm, how's that?
0: Back.
1: Send
3: you
1: back, 955.
3: Command ladder 2. Yes, fire alarm company on scene testing the alarms. All clear.
0: Command, how's that? Break command, still on fire.
1: Still fire, answer.
0: There'll be alarm company testing the alarms at 23 to 29 Wheeler Circle. Those alarms have been reset. Engine 2 and ladder 2.
4: Clear.
0: 55 is clear as well. Command terminated.
1: 23 through 29, the alarm company is testing. They've been reset. C5, engine 2, ladder 2, clear returning 956.
5: 206 Mill Road, second floor, bay 4, 67-year-old female with a GI bleed, cancer patient.
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0: report is from 270. Funeral procession will be passing by momentarily. Go ahead.
1: Chief, I have both ambulances at the hospital and submitted at a medical up on interview.
0: Appreciate it. Thank you.

0: dispatching Ladder 1 and NA4, 220 Vernon Street, for EMS, 1022. So on an update, this is a 39-year-old male, took roughly 12 tablets of acetaminophen about 8 hours ago. He was conscious and alert as of 10 minutes ago and speaking to the calling party.
1: Can you have the update?

0: 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Can I get a bridge check?
1: Pacific 1, you're transporting to St. Luke's. 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
3: 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You're clear now and responding with Rockland 83, 525 Beach Street.

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0: Yeah, 12, just so you have it. Looking at the notes for 147 Belmont Street. It sounds like she was doing the laundry and then the detectors went off. Again, no smoke or fire noted.
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1: Fire alarm from anyone.
2: Apparently I'm answering anyone.
1: That was a faulty detector on Division 2. Homeowner's been given a course of action. A1's clear to quarters.
2: You see, possibly the alarm was a faulty detector. 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Command terminated. You're clear to quarters. 10:42.
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0: It's going to be at their station 2, 7 Sassamon Street, for a walk-in medical. That's all we have for right now.
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0: 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Thank you.
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0: 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One of the ambulances has freed up. Thank you.
1: Received. Thank you.

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1: Rockland Island to all Rockland units and receivers. 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Box 33 being transmitted.

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1: 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Atrius Health for EMS. 1124.
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1: 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And it's an 82-year-old male. 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
0: 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Engine 6, just be advised, NA3 is on the way. They're on a delay.

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A3. 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Her pain is 6, 7. 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
0: 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Advise on leaving.
1: 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Committed, going to St. Luke's. Shortly, all office.
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5: 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Norfolk County Control calling Westwood Fire.
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5: Do you have an ambulance available for the town of Norwood?
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0: Receive, 190 Lennox, Riverside, 22-year-old female, suicidal ideation. 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
5: A3. Received A3, thank you.
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0: 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You Westwood coming in. 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
0: 22-year-old female, SI statement, was cooperative and now slightly uncooperative.
1: We'll see that. We're a little less than 5 minutes off.
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1: 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And 863 Washington Street, apartment 5.
2: Walpole Fire has that.
1: It'll
2: be A2.
1: We received A2. Thank you. Susan A4, clear. Deal advised. 1212.
0: 6-0.
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0: 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I need him until 13.
1: 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No, I'm going to be out 10.
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0: 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We Auburn Street, 2nd Hog Memorial Drive, left house, left side after Kenwood. Time out, 1229.
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2: Received. Yeah, can you have the light department respond here? Different country.
3: Joey Allen, Godfrey. 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Godfrey is remaining on the air.
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0: 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And route to St. Louis. 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
1: Car 2.
0: I'm receiving another supervisory alarm at Broadwell Street, 255 Broadwell Street, for another sprinkler supervisory alarm. What's your pleasure?
1: You can send that. I'll take over. There's a power issue in the area. Caused a power fail on the fire pump, and hopefully that's what triggered the supervisor.
0: He wants to fire car 2. Be advised, is now receiving a pull station for that.

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1: That's affirmative.
0: All right, engine 3 is going to release from 60 Gladwell, over 255 Gladwell. National Grid in the area, so that's the cause of the power failure.
1: Okay, Steve, I'm just confirming your radio is a little scratchy, so the engine's going to respond to 255 Vaudeville Street. The alarm is potentially due to power outage at the Home Depot, correct?
0: Yeah, that's affirmative. We have National Grid working in the area on Stockwell. That's the cause of the issue at the Home Depot, and Engine 3 will be heading.
1: Message received. Do you want a box put out for that second one?

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0: We've been cleared by command at 60 Stockwell Drive. We're responding to 255 Broadwell Street for the master box activation.
1: Engine 3, I have you on responding. 255 Broadwell Street, receiving multiple pull station activations as well as a supervisory sprinkler tamper. Zone 16, box 5020.
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1: 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I'll get you lights.

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1: Car two.
0: I'll be clear, Home Depot, that zone left an alarm due to the work of National Grid. I'll be responding over to 255 Broadway.
1: Car two, I have that. National Grid on site doing work. And you're responding over 255 Broadwell Street, Box 5020. I received multiple alarms over there. East and west wall, pole station. I also received a sprinkler tamper and now a smoke detector activation.

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1: Aspen, car two.
0: Let ABD know, appears to be a minor, MVC at Bond and Harrison.
1: Dude, I'll advise them.
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2: We're off on scene. We have a single solar commercial. Nothing shown, three sides. We do have workmen on scene. We'll be investigating.
1: Received. We're on scene of a commercial building. Nothing showing on three sides. You do have workmen on scene. You're investigating.

0: Yvonne, fire to car 2.
1: Car 2.
0: Be advised, I already started the ambulance for that accident, Pond and Harrison. One party complaining of arm pain.
1: Received. Engine 3, car 2.
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0: Answering car 2.
1: The out of town.
0: Okay, received out of town ambulance for that accident.
4: 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Station 1, the car 2.
1: Go ahead.
4: If the crew from Engine 3 is available, I can start the ambulance and meet him at the scene.

0: Yeah, it's permitted. He can bring anyone from London Harry to the major league in any of it.
1: Ritzy, did you see ambulance 2 they're working on today?
0: That'll be A1.
1: Ritzy, A1 will be responding.
2: I have the message. Ambulance from quarters, engine 3 to respond. Respond at Harrison. Sir, do you want a box truck?
0: Yeah, you can place the tone for coverage. So, engine head over to Pond Harrison with A1, so you don't need an out of town.
2: Chris, yeah, I'll cancel the stove and I'll put the box up.
0: Receive. You all get in here over at 755.
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requested. Engine 3, A3, responding to Pond at Harrison for motor vehicle crash. Car 2 on scene, 255 Vaudwell Street for the alarm investigation. Time of the box is 1329.

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0: 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Plimpton at Concord.
1: 3 and A1, you have the response, 1330.
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5: It's the rib pain sounds like this is a chronic issue. The other one, the nauseousness, I'm not quite sure.
4: Received, okay. Car 3 will be off.
5: Received.

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1: At this time, it looks like EMS is going to be getting reviews with some two people.
2: 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I have that up 813-36.

0: 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Fire ground two.
1: Negative on fire.
0: Want to be clear of 255 Gladwell. Their fire alarm system is going to be out of service. They have an issue with the system in the building currently. So I'll be clear from here.
1: Receive, just for transmitter, are you still in the building?

0: 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A1, we're going to be clear of the scene. This is going to be no EMS.
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0: 5. Taking a medical, 302 Mansfield Street, 72-year-old with a UTI. What's your pleasure?
1: BSA 3 only.
0: Are they in quarters or are they on the air too?
1: Car 3 is on the air. They have the run. They'll be responding from East Foxborough Street.
0: Received.

0: Spain, Catford headquarters in fire alarm box 1515909 Hingham Street. Best Western is now back at the master.
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0: also fired car one.
1: Car one.
0: Good afternoon, Chief. Were you at 34 Governor Prince Way?
1: I was present for an inspection at 1400.
0: Received. He's on the phone now, sir. He is at home.
1: Received. I will head back there.
0: I will let him know. Thank you.

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1: Bomb answer, anyone?
0: On the air.
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1: Received. 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
3: Receive, what is zone 3?
1: Smoke detector over the fire alarm control panel.
3: Okay, received. You can hold on to that. I'll investigate that shortly. They were washing with a pressure washer the area of the fire alarm panel and devices there, so likely that that's the issue.
1: Received. I'll stack it for now.

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0: 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Enter through the back door.
1: Appreciate both units have it. 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
0: See, she fell and banged her head.

Dispatching Engine 3 and A1, Mira Gaza, 268 Washington Street for the AMS response. Enter through the rear, the ramp around the back, 1442.

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1: Appreciate you, sir.

0: 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A3 transporting South Shore Hospital, engine 12 is going to be clear returning.
1: We should have A3 to the South Shore, 12 clear return to quarters, 1443.

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1: A-West Transport and ALS and Social Hospital, country is clear, Bedford Street, returning. Command terminated.
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1: It's Costco, 20 Stockwell Drive. 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
0: Okay, received. I have it. Thank you.
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0: 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It'll be a Canton ambulance.
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0: Randolph, it'll be Canton.
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2: Austin Fire Department dispatching A3, 785 Central Street. 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A3, 785 Central Street, time of 1458.
3: It's going to be a patient refusal. 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
4: 7502, patient refusal, both companies clear and returning, 1458.
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0: 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It's set back a ways off of Central Street.
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1: Norfolk County's answering.
0: Norfolk, can we have another ambulance, this time for 12,000 Chestnut West, for a dizzy individual?
1: Chestnut West, am I?

0: Norfolk County. Norfolk County, go ahead.
1: Norfolk County, are you able to redirect Canton instead of Pacella Park to 12,000 Chestnut West? That other patient is going by staff.
0: Okay, so redirect Canton to 12,000 Chestnut West?

Don't fire dispatching engine 2 and A1, Brook Meadow. 2121 Central Street. It's going to be in the fitness center for the EMS response if you don't think.

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0: regard to engine 6 and NA4, per PD, you can cancel the response. No injuries or hazards. And per PD, you can cancel the response.
1: NA4 has a message. You can show us back in quarters.
2: 6 has a message. Engine 12 has that 46, Josh Gray. You can have us responding. Engine 12, you have the response. What was the last part of your message?
3: Nope, no last part.
2: I received. You have the response.

0: 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I got a phone call from the resident reporting that he was doing a test with the alarm company and there's no emergency there.
1: Engine 12 has that. We'll cancel. Thank you.

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1: Norfolk County answering Braintree.
0: I have a crew over at 209 South Street in Holbrook, and they're asking for an ALS intercept if there's any ambulances available.
1: 209 South Street in Holbrook?
0: Affirmative.
1: Stand by, let me see what I can do.
0: Thank you.
1: Yeah, Braintree, if you want to let that ambulance know, Holbrook is responding that way.
0: Received, thank you. I have Holbrook responding that way. I appreciate it.
1: Received.

0: Norfolk County to Braintree, fire. Standing by. Just inquiring the nature of the call. We're inquiring in the nature of the request over there.
1: It's going to be for chest pain and chest tightness.
0: Roger that, thank you.

0: 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Need Braintree paramedics. They're looking for assistance with an ALS intercept for a party with chest pain and chest tightness.
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0: Norfolk, can we have a fire ground channel for 375 West Street for the report of an oven fire?
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1: Inspire's on scene, car into a pole. No entrapment, but there is significant damage to the pole. Can you notify the light department?
0: Received an A3 on scene. Single car into a pole. Significant damage. Light department's already been notified. They'll be sending someone out.
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0: Power to a pole. Significant damage to the pole. We're going to remain on scene for the police department as well as the tow.
1: Received fire into a pole, significant damage. Be standing by on scene for the light department and the tow. 6022.

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1: A1 is DNA BLS Transport, Newton Wellesley Hospital, starting mileage 0. I'll be clear. Command terminated.
0: A1 transmitting BLS, Newton Wellesley Hospital. Car 5 is clear, returning 1632.

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0: You guys going to be tied up or available?
1: Yeah, start to remove the car now. We're going to be available momentarily, but we're still tied up.
0: Receive. I have a commercial fire alarm.
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0: Sorry, that's 565-565 University, thank you.
1: We have that.

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0: The alarm company called back to cancel. They got a good code for cancellation.
1: All right. I'm going to continue that way. 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You can cancel everybody else.
0: Proceed.
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1: 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NT2 Ladder 1, just use caution, a lot of traffic at every street here.

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3: 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No more hazards. Light department remaining on scene. Engine 6, clear returning.
1: 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Car has been removed. Light department's on scene. 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

0: Roger, have the CD advise that they're already responding then.
1: All right. Appreciate it. Wait for the police to advise. 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

0: Super 5 to Cat 3.
1: Catherine,
0: what? Yes, sir. B-Bad is just taking a call. 200 Concord Road, very minor motor vehicle collision, no injury reported. Do you still want to respond to that or wait for the police?
1: Yeah,

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1: Liberty Fire answering A1.
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0: 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Police are in route.
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0: 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Thank you. 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
1: Canceled from 225 Boston Post Road, Wayland, returning to base at 1806.

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calls to me for car 5A1, 185 Woodland Street, 185 Woodland Street, 17-year-old male, an electrocution. It's going to be a phone charger that back fed. He had a silver necklace on that blew that off.

0: lives on spawning. Can you send in an ALS unit to that location as well, please?
1: Affirmative. He is conscious, speaking. We'll start ALS.

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1: I see car 3 on the air, 1817.
2: A1, Framingham ALS, 185 Woodland Street, EMS. 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
2: This was an attended outside fire in a burn barrel, controlled. So the homeowner has been advised of the open burning laws. They can extinguish it, and the chief is going to be returning.
0: Received. Sherman A1, you're also going out.

0: from 14. Go ahead for that last.
1: District 14, this is Wayland Fire. Just wondering if we could have a test team for a missing elderly female with dementia.
0: The location and the OIC.
1: Okay, the location is going to be 1 Indian Dawn in the town of Wayland. And the officer in charge is going to be Chief McPherson.

Waylon, it's going to be one scene on Chief Pearson. 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

District 14 on the air for an announcement for a tech rescue town of Whalen. One Indian's on for missing elderly female. OIC will be Chief McCurry. The operating on District 14, Channel Red.

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0: 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Sherman A1 obtaining a BLS refusal. 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
0: Show engine 1 on arrival.
1: Engine 1, you're on arrival, 1833.
0: We have a 2.5-story home, wood structure, along with a barn, 1.5 stories, wood structure. Nothing showing from the outside. It looks like the alarm panel is an alarm on the home itself.
1: 2.5-story home wood frame with a barn that's also 1.5-story. Nothing showing from the outside. Our alarm is showing an alarm, 1833.

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2: They're going to be signing on shortly. I just saw a number coming through.
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3: 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We'll be returning.
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0: 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Police department's requesting eval for male party on the scene after disturbance.
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0: 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Police department is requesting eval for male party on the scene after disturbance.
1: Three 15 Bayberry Drive, apartment 1 for EMS, 1836.
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3: 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Pot pie. We'll be investigating.

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1: We've been canceled by Whalen Fire Command. We'll be returning.
0: Received engine 2, made by Whalen Command, returning 1840.
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0: Call to advise on the command.
1: This is smoke from cooking. Channel's been reset. All units have been clear. Command's terminated.
0: Smoke from cooking. Panel's been reset. All companies clear. Command's terminated at 1840.
2: District 14, that party has been located and the chief is requesting that everyone be canceled with his thanks.
1: On scene, 1840.

14 is on the air. Town of Wayland, 1 Indian Dawn. Party has been located, requesting to cancel. Town of Wayland, 1 Indian Dawn. Tech Rescue Team, been requested to cancel. Party has been located. 1841.

0: 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SA 3, commit to transport.
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0: Our chief is requesting that you send the cancellation for that incident over to the PAGE system.

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1: Andrew, Michael.
0: We're going to be clear on page to refuse all day, man.
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0: Advise taking another medical call, 51 Maple Street, unit 244. 24-year-old male slammed his door, slammed his finger in the door, possible broken finger.
1: Okay, A1 over here is wanting in engine 12 as well for me.
0: Received A1, engine 12 to respond. 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

0: did pull up the fire alarm. I'm answering engine 12. That's going to be a police matter. Engine 12, A1 are en route to the next call.
1: I see Rocket Fire Alarm, A1, engine 12, clear, police matter. 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
1: 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The house has been ventilated. She's going to be clear returning.
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1: 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It's going to be 135 Grove Street. Question, the person inside hasn't been seen. 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
1: That'd be great, thank you. We'll start that way.
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0: All right, it was built as 135, so you're saying it's 103?
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0: 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There's nobody in that residence. Units picked up with the clinch, only.
1: Entering 274, access gained, no one in the residence, requiring up shortly, 1959.